Thank you. That was the drummer's choice. This next one used to be a little more true back in the day. And I don't really feel the urge anymore, but hey, the song is what it is.

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But since you guys are you guys and Ozzy died just the other day, we figured this was the right time and place for it.

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1: Thank you.
0: Have a good time. Thank you. Thanks for coming. Thanks for staying. And see you next time, right? Bye-bye.

the metal brown. Tell him come at 4 o'clock, see his brother Hugh cut down. Remember me to Maggie, my wife, the next time you come o'er the moor. Tell her she stole the bishop's mare, tell her she was the bishop's whore.